comes to me when evening shadows sigh, and I can hear the

0: Highway Internet is the only local internet service provider servicing Candos, Ryleston, Mudgee, Gulgong and surrounding areas. 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That number again, 6372 3645.
1: There are times when figures don't add up, so you need a chartered accountant you can count on to put things in order. That's when you call on Lawrence Bennett Patelli, with many years in the business and a reputation you can trust. 79 at Market Street, Mudgee, telephone 6372 1388. 26 Louis Street, Ryleston, telephone 6379 1105. 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

Ah, lovely. That was artist name Rumour, R-U-M-E-R. And the song was Aretha, after the lovely Aretha Franklin, of course. Next up, Terry, in the list of the best of 2011 from Uncut Magazine's vote of the year, is Ron Sexsmith, who's a really prolific performer from out of Canada, great singer-songwriter, still putting out terrific albums. And the song is Get In Line, Ron Sexsmith.

0: the bass player from Joy Division, The New Order, was the host. Didn't he have a fantastic selection of tunes?
1: Mm.
0: Fascinating guy. And his biography, or autobiography, is a fascinating read too. Great bass player, Paul Hook from Joy Division. This is an old Joy Division song, Love Will Tear Us Apart, and the song is done by June Tabor and Oyster Band.

0: share it with us.
1: Looking forward, Bettina. Have a wonderful journey. Let's go with that one Terry was describing earlier.
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notice that we'd left it running while I was talking there. So, folks, from the beginning, this is Brian Young featuring Troy Cassidaly and That Old Wheel.

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We'll take a look at the items in the market. In the market. Market, yeah, okay. Very shortly, 13 degrees in downtown Candos. Track. Oh, we've got coming in now from, oh, an oldie, yeah. I think it's a one-hit one, actually. 1961, Clay Douglas.